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17: Here's what you need to know.
18: In Major League Baseball, Sunday night game at Boston, the Red Sox scored three times in the bottom of the 10th to beat the rival Yankees 5-4. The Yanks had just scored two in the 9th, two in the top of the 10th for a brief lead. Red Sox starting pitcher Sonny Gray had a no-hitter for 7 1/3 with 9 strikeouts, then allowed a single and came out. Tampa Bay was tied for first in the AL East, now a game up on the Yankees. It won earlier 5-1 over Arizona. In fact, the Rays have won 5 in a row. The Dodgers won 4-2 at San Diego. Giants beat Atlanta 3-2. The Braves lead in the NL East down to 3 games over the Phillies, who won 5-4 at the Mets. Philadelphia star Kyle Schwarber with his 30th homer. The World Cup's round of 32 started just one game today in LA. Canada scored a goal in the 92nd minute for a 1-0 victory over South Africa. The PGA event finishes Monday, a playoff with Scottie Scheffler against Victor Hovland. I'm Steve DeSager.
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21: Oh, let's go, stinking genius.
22: Let's go, big boy. Let's go.
21: How was your week? I hardly talked to you this week. I hardly heard from you. Was Wilson giving you that many issues throughout the week?
22: He's the worst behaved dog on the planet, to be honest.
21: Is that my dog?
22: No, he really is. I mean, he sits at the table while we're eating. He jumps up on the table. He's barking at our food. He runs upstairs and jumps in. I put a picture. He jumps in our bed and puts his head on the pillow. So I can't even get to my side of the bed. He's the worst trained dog ever. I feel ashamed. I used to think I was Caesar Milan. Now I'm just embarrassed, you know?
21: Well, let me try to make you feel a little better here.
22: Yeah.
21: I just moved to a new house, a new location. Love my neighborhood.
22: You are getting picked in one of those mansions.
21: Well, the house next to me is a mansion. The house down the street from me is a mansion. I've got the smallest house in the block.
22: But I do live right
21: off a golf course. But my dog, my little Frenchie. You know, Frenchies, everyone has the likes to fight guy in their crew, right, that always starts it. But he's some little sawed-off guy that never finishes it. That's my Frenchie. You know, we got a bigger dog who's stuck. But Arnie, he's such a bad dog that there's a fence between ourselves and our neighbors, and they have two dogs. And if they happen to be out at the same time, he goes and attacks the fence.
22: Oh, I hate that.
21: He knocked part of their fence down. Oh. So, and I've had this dog for like 7 years now. So you just got Wilson. There is time. Arnie, my man, you can't be more of a failure than I am when it comes to taking care and training dogs. So don't feel bad.
22: Yeah. On the golf course and everything.
21: Don't make it seem like I get to play, all right? I mean, I get to watch other people play right now while I still move boxes around. How did you do it, by the way? How did you guys get moved so quick?
22: Wait a minute.
21: That's
22: just one of your homes, right?
21: That's one of my three. That's right.
22: Okay, I just don't do anything. That's how quickly we move in and out. I don't lift a finger. I hire everybody to do that. What do you think? I'm actually going to put things on my back and lug furniture up and downstairs? I was just telling my wife today, it's funny you mentioned this, I hate my place. I don't like it.
21: Oh, you don't?
22: No, it's got too many stairs. I counted them today. 30 stairs from top to bottom. I'm like, get out of here. I had enough of the stairs. So I'd like to move when we can. We'll see.
21: Well, we have the Roman numeral rundown tonight, and you

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18: In the Sunday night ball game at Boston, the Red Sox beat the Yankees with 3 runs in the bottom of the 10th, 5-4. Red Sox starter Sonny Gray had a no-hitter for 7 1/3 innings, 9 strikeouts. He then allowed a single and came out. Tampa Bay won its 5th straight, 5-1 over Arizona. The Dodgers were 4-2 winners at San Diego. San Francisco edged Atlanta 3-2. The Braves lead in the NL East down to 3 games over the Phillies, who won 5-4 at the Mets as Kyle Schwarber hit his 30th home run. The White Sox are now tied for first with Cleveland in the AL Central. Guardians 6-5 over Seattle with 5 runs bottom of the 8th. Kansas City won at the White Sox 5-4. 10-inning victories for both the Cubs and Houston. The PGA event in Connecticut will finish Monday morning with a playoff. Scottie Scheffler against Victor Hovland. Canada eliminated South Africa 1-0 at the World Cup on a goal in the 92nd minute. I'm Steve DeSager.
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23: The World Cup's round of 32 started Sunday with one game. Canada in LA eliminated South Africa 1-0 on a goal in the 92nd minute. The next U.S. game is Wednesday night. The PGA event in Connecticut will finish Monday morning with a playoff. Scottie Scheffler against Victor Hovland. In the WNBA, in four overtimes, Washington edged Portland 124-123. The Charlotte Hornets have reportedly traded Miles Bridges to the Suns for Grayson Allen. NASCAR's road race went to Shane Van Gisbergen at Sonoma. Chase Briscoe finished second. In the Sunday night ball game at Boston, the Red Sox scored three runs in the bottom of the 10th to beat the rival Yankees 5-4. The Yankees had just scored two in the 9th and two in the top of the 10th. Tampa Bay Rays won a fifth straight game, 5-1 over Arizona, so the Rays up a game over the Yankees in the AL East. Dodgers beat the Padres 4-2. I'm Steve DeSager.
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0: transformation, you become a koala. Okay, you become a koala. You show up, you stretch for 5 or 10 minutes with your teammates, you hydrate, have a little Gatorade, you then climb a tree, and you declare yourself a marsupial. And you announce to the world that until further notice, you're just going to be enjoying some nice eucalyptus, and you're not going to be bothered, and you're not going to do a damn thing until you get a new contract. That's it. And the slow down tactics put maximum pressure on the Kraft family, in this case, the Patriots, to pay the man. And it makes everyone uncomfortable. You weaponize social media, get the fans, the hardos to do the bidding for you. Always important. Holdouts used to be cinematic. There was a cinematic nature back in the old days to holdouts. Hold-ins are strategic. And this is what every NFL star does now, because they changed the CBA a couple years ago. And what they did when they changed that, they nuked what had been the traditional holdout. It's not financially viable to be a holdout in the NFL, and holding out would be a pyro move. Burn, baby, burn. You'd be burning so much money that you cannot get back because of mandatory fines in the NFL. Forget about it. So Gonzalez, he's too smart for that. He's like, hey, I'm showing up, and I'm going to go eat some eucalyptus in the tree and hang out with my other koalas, and I'm going to wait for the Kraft family to pay me. And then the Patriots have some injuries, and somebody will underperform, and then they'll have to pay me more and more and more and more and more. All right, it is the Ben Maller Show. If you'd like to be part, you can join us right now, 877-99-ON-FOX. That's 877-996-6369 if you want to be part of the live show. Also on X, at Ben Maller. That's at Ben Maller. Straight ahead, those pesky little influencers are at it again with our sports. Those pesky little influencers are at it again with our little sports. We'll get to that. We'll take your calls, the whole thing, and we will do it next. However, let's go to the Lorena Theater in Sherman Oaks, California, on the iconic and just legendary, it's a world-known Ventura Boulevard and the Lorena Theater. People talk about the greatest performance halls in the world, and our guy Incaterra has been at many of them around the world. However, for our money, it's all about the Lorena Theater. Let's see if we can find out. It's the A Block. What hour is it?
1: Number four.
0: Yeah, there it is right there. And she performed in Sacramento. She was in Fresno. Where else were you performing this?
1: All sorts of places, but the Grand Old Opry is next.
0: That's right, the Grand Old Opry. You know what city that is in? You know,
1: It's in Nashville.
0: Oh, okay. 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
21: 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Giannis. 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Kawhi Leonard. 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

0: old account is hacked and not logged in. But I have my Instagram name is at MMark29Ben, Lorena, and others. So make sure you follow me instead.
1: What happened to your old account? Somebody hacked it? Somebody stole your information?
0: Oh, yes, it is. Some hackers are stalling from mine.
2: I bet it was a leprechaun.
1: Hold on a second. Let's check. Leprechaun, you're being accused of stealing information from Marcel. Mike the Leprechaun, your thoughts?
3: So what if it is?
0: Well, that's because you stole my Instagram account because you hacked me. How dare you?
2: I knew it.
3: Marcel, the Red Sox swept the Yankees. Four games
0: yesterday. Blah, blah, blah. Cut it out. Ignore him, folks.
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0: Not anymore, you're not. The Mets.
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0: their own decision based on the legal findings of whatever comes out in a court case or a judicial situation, a grand jury, what have you, right? This is the place that the NFL can have the most control.
1: That is such a real and fair point, and it brings back to the logic portion. It's like as two people that have covered so much of the NFL for a very long time, we both know this. The minute there is a controversial issue, the first thing, or a legal issue, the first thing that the league is going to do and the team is say, we're aware of this. Then Roger Goodell is going to do everything he can to mitigate whatever that is for the league while they wait for the legal process to play out. And when the legal process is played out and sort of lays out the guideline, then they turn around and decide what they're going to do. Like this is clockwork. We can determine this like clockwork. You're 1,000% right that legal guideline doesn't necessarily exist the same way for gambling, but it does create this opportunity for them to go in and punish, which has everybody yelling about what the punishment is. And it has everybody yelling about the hypocrisy of gambling being a sponsorship versus the punishment that's happening here. That's the wrong approach to take. We'll tell you why. Plus, I'm just going to be honest with you. Everybody's flat out lying to you about one thing with Brandon Sorsby that you need to consider when you think about what it means for his future. I'll tell you what that is next. It's Buck and Fitz hanging out with you on Two Pros and a Cup of Joe on Fox Sports Radio.
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21: 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High of 73 today. Mostly cloudy overnight, low of 63. Right now, 66 degrees in San Diego.
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10: 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North 15, a little bit of a slowing in City Heights. South 15, the tough speeds getting through Temecula.
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21: Monday's going to start off cloudy, but the sun is going to break through and get us up to a high of 73 degrees today. Overnight clouds return, a low of 63. Right now, we're looking at 66 degrees.
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14: Team USA could not sweep group play with their 3-2 loss to Turkey Thursday night, a match Turkey sealed with a goal in the 98th minute. Turkey's tournament run ended with that win. The U.S. is on to the round of 32 Wednesday. The Americans facing Bosnia-Herzegovina in Santa Clara, California.
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0: for the odds-on favorite to win the Heisman. He is the leading favorite to be drafted number one overall. And this is looking eerily similar to what it was last year before the season. So all this can change, obviously, if you get out of the gates with a poor performance. I mean, they have to play Ohio State. They get them at home. But, I mean, that's, you know, that's going to be another tough challenge. Regardless of what Ohio State lost to the draft, defensively speaking, they've reloaded and they've still got Matt Patricia, who's, you know, one of those geniuses in regards to his defensive scheme. So it could change again, or it could be the same conversation we had last year out of the gates where people are questioning whether or not he's deserving of the Heisman, the first overall pick. So look, our Arch has to keep some blinders on. You know, one game's not going to make his career or, you know, determine whether or not he wins the Heisman or whether or not, you know, he goes number one overall. It'll be his entire story that he writes. And I'll be curious to see how the rest of the season goes. I thought Arch got a lot of blame for some of their issues offensively last year, especially to start the season. And they kind of started to find their groove halfway through. And so that's the hard part as a quarterback is, every year there's some subtle changes and differences. And I think last year they searched for a while to find someone who could replace what Matthew Golden was as their number one receiver. And this year, you know, we'll see again what that group looks like. But that's the tough part. It's a new year. There's going to be some chemistry that has to be developed once you get into the games. There's no preseason, right? You don't have joint practices. It's not like the NFL in that regard. You hit the ground running and they all count and they all matter. So I still think he's going to be one of those top guys we're talking about when it's all said and done. I just wish people could pump the brakes, but I understand it. He's got the Manning last name and his, you know, Jonas's and LeVar, you've pointed out, like that comes with the territory. And that can be good and bad because also he gets the benefit of the doubt. You know, whether or not he's going to be as prepared as Peyton was coming in or as athletic as Eli was coming into the NFL, like, That's what he's got behind him, is he's going to be prepared to take on an NFL offense, prepared to be the face of a franchise, which is a good thing. So as much as there's a lot that comes with it, there's still a lot that's good that comes with it, too.
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8: 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One person is dead after being hit by an MTS trolley along Taylor Street. Three people burned while roasting marshmallows on the patio in Oceanside. And the Trump administration is trying to reverse the separation of church and state.
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19: 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Wait a minute. Cities matter to LeBron. Remember what he said about Milwaukee, Memphis? When he chose Los Angeles, it was the worst team that wanted him. 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Cities matter to LeBron.
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19: Okay, here we go. Boy, we got a show today. Anthony Robinson, Team USA stops by. NBA free agency in a World Cup game starting Wednesday. Colin right, Colin wrong. Certainly been a lot of right with the United States men's national team. I came in, first time in my life, not even cautiously optimistic. I was very optimistic. And I look at the knockout stage. Bosnia and Herzegovina next. Not much of an offensive attack. They'll foul you, though. Belgium after that. They've kind of aged out. Not as dynamic. Spain, talented, but their best player is 18. I like our chances. I know we've only won one knockout stage game ever. I think we win two over the next 7 days. Why? Why the jump? Well, there's a lot of political upheaval, economic dysfunction, sports dysfunction in Europe. It's opened the door. Outside of France, what country's consistently great? Germany just lost to Ecuador.

0: 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I wanted to do life and lunch with.
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8: Team USA could not sweep group play with their 3-2 loss to Turkey Thursday night, a match Turkey sealed with a goal in the 98th minute. Turkey's tournament run ended with that win. The U.S. is on to the round of 32 Wednesday. The Americans facing Bosnia-Herzegovina in Santa Clara, California.
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8: Season, but they're back in the AL playoff picture now after a four-game weekend sweep over the rival Yankees. The Sox capped it off with a 5-4 10-inning walk-off win in last night's series finale. Starting pitcher Sonny Gray had a no-hitter into the eighth inning. He left with a lead. Sox blew it, but they recovered to win in extras. And Gray happy to see the Red Sox fans celebrate.
9: We need them. We're gonna get back into this thing. We need them. And they were here for us this weekend, so I appreciate that. So thank you.
8: The Red Sox still 10 games below 500, but now within 4.5 games of the final American League wildcard spot. The Yankees, meanwhile, fall out of first in the AL East. Tampa Bay now leads them by a game after beating Arizona 5-1. The Rays have won 5 straight. The NBA free agency period begins tomorrow night. In the meantime, another significant trade with Charlotte sending Miles Bridges to Phoenix for 2 players and a future first-round pick. And a knockout round of the World Cup began yesterday with Canada advancing to the round of 16, beating South Africa. The U.S. meets Bosnia-Herzegovina Wednesday. I'm Matt McCoy.
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11: Play that back. Wait a minute. Cities matter to LeBron. Remember what he said about Milwaukee, Memphis? When he chose Los Angeles, it was the worst team that wanted him. He chose the city to elevate his net worth and brand. Cities matter to LeBron.
10: A new day in The Herd starts now.
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11: Okay, here we go. Here we go, hour two. Man, we got a good hour. Brad Friedel, former Team USA goalkeeper. Next hour, Frank Isola, NBA. A lot of stuff on LeBron, 80 to the Warriors. A lot of stuff on Kawhi to the Mavs and Raptors. I don't get it. Jaylen Brown, LaMelo to the T-Wolves, Giannis to the Heat. And the World Cup's been absolutely sensational. And Frank Isola, more than anybody else, domestically, is a guy that I think is so tied in where it's not his primary beat. But he'll be joining us in 5 minutes. But Colin right, Colin wrong. We do it every Monday at this time. Here we go.
10: Where Colin was right.
11: I said before the World Cup, we're getting to the knockout stage with a chance to win multiple games. I was not conservatively optimistic. I was aggressively optimistic. 13 players that play European leagues, our best players are all in their prime. You can't say that about Belgium or Croatia. I don't think we're a one-man offense like a Norway. We're not France. Nobody thinks that, or Argentina. But I said before, we have become so Pulisic necessary. I don't feel that with Balogun. I don't feel that with Weston McKennie. I mean, even our reserves against Turkey A were impressive. We were right on this one.
10: Where Colin was wrong.
11: Yeah, Kawhi Leonard apparently has a big market. Toronto wants him, and so do the Mavericks. Listen, he averages about 47 games.

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1: Team USA heads to the knockout round this week, coming off a 3-2 loss to Turkey in the final group stage match. Sebastian Berhalter with a U.S. highlight early in the second half.
2: Follow-up shot is a goal! Sebastian Berhalter! Who ties the game!
1: Despite that loss, the Americans still have championship hopes. They meet Bosnia-Herzegovina Wednesday night in the round of 32.
0: 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Yo.
3: The first of three round of 32 matches has brought a bit of a surprise as we start things out in Houston.
4: Sano's broken that up in the middle of the field and carries on with his run. Sano has scored for Japan! Well, what do you know about this?
3: Japan scoring in the 29th minute. As you heard it on Fox, they lead Brazil 1-0 right now at the half of their round of 32 match in Houston. Coming up later on today, Germany takes on Paraguay from Foxborough. That's also on Fox. And then tonight on Fox from Guadalajara, Netherlands against Morocco at 9 o'clock Eastern time. The Golden State Warriors will reportedly pursue LeBron James and Anthony Davis in free agency. That's according to ESPN. Draymond Green did decline his player option for next season. ESPN also says that the Clippers and Raptors have had talks about a deal that could send Kawhi Leonard back to Canada, where then he would sign an extension with the Raptors. Victor Hovland defeated Scottie Scheffler in the first playoff hole to win the Travelers Championship. I'm Dan Byer.
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7: 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Remember what he said about Milwaukee, Memphis? When he chose Los Angeles, it was the worst team that wanted him. He chose the city to elevate his net worth and brand. Cities matter to LeBron.
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7: Okay, here we go. 15 minutes. Former U.S. goalkeeper and a great one, Brad Friedel, stops by. Man, what a June we've had. Now it's the knockout stage. Only gets better. Stakes are higher. My confidence in the United States men's national team in the knockout stage remains all-time high. I know we have only one knockout stage game win ever. I think we win two over the next 7 days. Why? Why the jump? Well, there's a lot of political upheaval, economic dysfunction, sports dysfunction in Europe. It's opened the door. Outside of France, what country's consistently great? Germany just lost to Ecuador. England has played one great half. Italy, a former power, has missed three straight World Cups. Can't make it here. Belgium, Croatia, again, old. Too old. Portugal's got a weird Ronaldo chemistry fissure. Norway feels like a one-man team. It's why 9 of 10 African nations qualified. It's why Canada's already won. The door is open for us. I mean, Messi told you years ago he could have played anywhere. He chose the MLS. He saw the growth in certain markets, the fanaticism, the United States, massive economy pulling away from the world. Fowler and Balogun similarly chose us. I got nothing against Bosnia and Herzegovina. Their shot quality, their skill offensively is not close to us. They'll clutch, they'll grab, they'll push, they'll foul. They do a lot of that. But they won't score a lot. We'll outclass them. It'll be obvious. When the United States cares deeply and there's a financial payout to many people, if we succeed, we go all in. A World Cup on our soil with 13.

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7: 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The Dodgers took 2 of 3 against the Padres this weekend. Padres are in Chicago to take on the Cubs later today. Canada opened up the knockout rounds of the international stage with a nice win over South Africa yesterday. Currently about to wrap up, and it's official. Brazil knocks out Japan in a 2-1 come-from-behind victory in Brazil. They say Jogo Bonito, which means the beautiful game. Brazil is on to the round of 16. San Diego Sports coverage continues on Wednesday when the U.S. takes on Bosnia and Herzegovina at 4:30. In NBA news, reports are out that the Warriors are eyeing LeBron James and Anthony Davis. This comes on the heels of Draymond Green declining his player option and restructuring his contract to save the Warriors money. Ben Fletcher inserting himself in the 30 seconds I get to myself. A failed truck can turn any drive into a rough ride when it's time for repairs. 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
12: Yeah, let's get it. Going on a Monday. What's happening, everybody? Ben Fletcher, Jonathan Rifkin with you till 2 o'clock today. Jay Riff actually going to hang on for a little bit after that. Schaefer and Sliwa will be your drive home. The Brazilian mommies are out in force. I believe this game, where is this, in Houston? As Brazil wins 2-1, comeback fashion, like Jay Riff said in his update. Kind of a wild game. Jay Riff, what's going on?
7: All good things, man. Had a good weekend. It's, the sun's out. The temperature's nice. I finally feel like I'm hydrated for the first time in a week. So, yeah, all good things on a Monday, man. Sports world is crazy. I have not woken up, by the way, in like a summer on a Monday to like so much sporting action.
12: Yeah, we got a lot going on, and we will spend the next 2 hours going through everything with a fine-tooth comb. You mentioned the beautiful weather. For some reason, well, for good reason, I was in Arizona pretty much all weekend. I was at my father-in-law's retirement party. It was great spending time with him. Great being out there in Arizona. The iHeart people out in Arizona treated me very, very nicely doing the show from there. However, it was no cooler than 106 degrees basically the entire time I was there, except in the middle of the night. And San Diego just had like the most beautiful 72 sunny weekend you can possibly imagine. And I was out sweating my balls off in the Arizona heat. But very fun weekend. I actually went to an indoor football game, which was sick. And I think my wife and I have plans on going to check the SD Strike Force out next week on Monday when they play against the Arizona Rattlers. So a new hobby found, which was great. Not good for heat, which was known about myself, but happy to be back in San Diego as we get ready to celebrate 250 years as a country this weekend. My goodness, it's going to be a special one. All that wrapped around a Team USA matchup with Bosnia coming up on Wednesday, which you will hear here on 760, your home for the World Cup in San Diego. All right, we got Padres to talk about today. We got some

0: win today.
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14: 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The Padres and Cubs are in Chicago getting set for game one of their series tonight. It's going to be Griffin Canning going for the Padres and Shota Imanaga going for the Cubs. First pitch tonight is set for 5:05. In the NBA, the Memphis Grizzlies are trading two-time NBA All-Star Ja Morant to Portland for Jeremy Grant and Chris Murray. Morant, who's 26, has only played in 79 games the last three seasons due to off-court issues and injuries. World Cup, we got one final from earlier today. Brazil defeated Japan 2-1, and right now looks like they just went final in penalty kicks at 1-1 between Germany and Paraguay. A failed strut can turn any drive into a rough ride when it's time for repairs. 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
15: 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Paraguay does move on. They just eliminated Germany in the round of 32. That's significant. Mark Medina, though, is with us right now, veteran NBA reporter. You can hear him as well on Fox Sports Radio, back with us on Schaefer and Sliwa. San Diego Sports 760. So, Mark, we appreciate you taking time for us. Of course, free agency about to get underway. How realistic is what we're seeing play out right now online about the Warriors eyeing LeBron and AD? Is this a distinct possibility, or is this more of a Hail Mary? And thanks for joining.
16: Well, you say never in today's NBA, but as of now, it seems like it's a Hail Mary, especially because the Warriors just agreed to an extension with Kristaps Porzingis. But even before that,

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4: Eastbound side of the 52 right before Mast Boulevard. A crash here moved to the right shoulder, but overall things are slow just before you get to the 163. Also, it's going to be a busy ride southbound side of the 5 freeway from a little bit beyond the 8 over to the 15 where a stalled car was just moved over to the right shoulder.
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1: Brazil punches their ticket to the round of 16 after surviving a scare from Japan today.
9: 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Martinelli! Brazil have won it!
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